wasn't all right. Like being a padded room for more than one night. I gotta say, judgment escaped me, I speak for us both. Like the bond that we made, let's call it an oath. Yeah, I gotta tell you now.

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Now we packed all our gear in the trunk of my brother's car. This time's running out, says the clock on the wall. Now judgment escaped me, I speak for us both. Like the bond that we made, we call it an oath.

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Now madness is fragile, and fragile is she. 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Now she had the key to keeping me insane.

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See you at the bar, you was hardly talking. That's when I knew that your heart was scarring. Friends to lovers need a part to star in. Like, wait, babe, let me